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0: 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If you are in a relationship, count your blessings, because dating in 2026 has apparently gotten so bad, some guys are now trying to attract women by smelling worse. Yeah, we're evolving beautifully, aren't we? We'll talk about that coming up.
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0: 93.9, the Country Moose. Apparently, there's a new dating trend called pheromone maxing, where guys intentionally skip showers and deodorant before dates because they think their natural musk makes them more attractive. It's B-dubs. Some are even wearing unwashed shirts because apparently that wasn't enough to get you blocked before appetizers. Some are reportedly drinking their own urine to sweat out toxins. The theory is that your natural scent makes you biologically irresistible. Guys, no. If she walks into Applebee's and could smell you before she could see you, those aren't pheromones. That's a warning system. We spent thousands of years inventing soap. Let's not get cocky now.
1: Keep it idling.
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7: Did weatherology forecast. Chance of thunderstorms tonight. Otherwise, mainly cloudy skies expected. Lows dip down to about 69. Winds out of the southeast around 5 miles per hour. Slight chance of thunderstorms tomorrow. Highs level off around 87. Sunshine mixed with clouds at times. Partly cloudy skies tomorrow night. Chance of thunderstorms. Lows level off around 69. I'm meteorologist Paul Trombley on the Country Moose. Currently, it's 84 degrees.
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93.9, The Country Moose. My, how times have changed. This beat up. I just read somewhere that 9 out of 10 American parents have taken their kids out of school for a family vacation or would do it if it saved them a significant amount of money. That's changed from when I was a kid. But we didn't go anywhere while we were in school. Summer and spring break, and that was it.

0: This is 93.9, the Country Moose. Apparently, the thumbs up emoji is offensive now, which is great because I was worried we might run out of things to argue about. More on that in just a few.
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4: And prejudice. Except you're not reading it. Harris Dickinson and Marissa Abella are reading it to you on Audible. Her barbs sting you. His coldness sends a shiver up your spine. Your heart aches. Your ears burn. You yearn for Elizabeth and Mr. Darcy to profess their undying love for one another. You can't bear it any longer. Well, maybe a chapter longer. Performance is so good, you'll give love a second chance. Audible. Stories that speak to you.
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0: 93.9, the Country Moose. Well, here we go again. Speed up, the thumbs up emoji is back in the middle of a generational fight because apparently even the thumbs up needs a publicist. Now, some Gen Z users say a thumbs up can feel cold, dismissive, even passive aggressive. Like, instead of saying sounds good, you're basically saying I acknowledge your existence. Conversation over. Gen X responded exactly how you'd expect by flooding the comments with thumbs up emojis. And honestly, I'm not giving up. Sometimes I don't have anything else to add. You text me dinner at 7, thumbs up. Done. We've successfully communicated. Although somebody replied with just okay, and somehow that does feel more hostile. Two letters. Absolutely terrifying.
1: More ahead.
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5: Updated weatherology forecast. Lows dip down to about 69 tonight under partly cloudy skies with a chance of thunderstorms. Northeasterly winds around 5 miles per hour. Sunshine mixed with clouds at times again tomorrow. Slight chance of thunderstorms. Highs level off around 87. Partly cloudy skies tomorrow night. Chance of thunderstorms. Lows level off around 69. I'm meteorologist Paul Fromley on the Country Moose. Right now, it's 81 degrees.
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0: 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What do you want to ask Lauren Elena? 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If you've got a question for Lauren, make sure to DM me at B-Dub Radio. 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

0: 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Kacey Musgraves had a little more pyro than she bargained for in Boston and immediately identified the biggest threat, her hair. That's next to the breakdown brought to you by Boot Barn Keep West.
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2: Kacey Musgraves had a small fire break out above the stage during her show in Boston last Friday night. Apparently, some of the pyro after Golden Hour lit part of the scaffolding on fire. And Kacey looked up and said, "I have way too much hairspray to be standing under that crap," which is a completely reasonable response. Like, forget the expensive equipment. Save the hair. That thing is basically kindling at this point. She also took a quieter moment during the show to remember Dolly Parton covering Rainbow and Here You Come Again. So in one night, Kacey managed to honor Dolly and narrowly avoid becoming her own pyrotechnic display. That's your breakdown.
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6: Meteorology forecast. Lows dip down to about 69 tonight under partly cloudy skies with a chance of thunderstorms. Northeasterly winds around 5 miles per hour. Sunshine mixed with clouds at times again tomorrow. Slight chance of thunderstorms. Highs level off around 87. Partly cloudy skies tomorrow night. Chance of thunderstorms. Lows level off around 69. I'm meteorologist Paul Frondley on the Country Moose. Right now, it's 81 degrees.
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0: This is 93.9, the Country Moose. Apparently, the thumbs up emoji is offensive now, which is great because I was worried we might run out of things to argue about. More on that in just a few.
1: Stay close. 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

0: 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Lauren Elena's new album, Stages, is available everywhere you buy or stream music. And I know there's one in particular you're really excited about. That, of course, the duet with Kane Brown.
1: First of all, I'm excited to have a love song out because, you know, I am in this stage of life where I'm very much married and a mother. And a lot of the songs that have popped off for us, obviously All My Exes is about my exes. So right. I'm like thankful that we have a song coming out that's a love song that's representative of my life right now.
0: You two have been making music together forever, going back to school and growing up, you and Kane Brown. It's got to be, and you did it, 10 years ago with What Ifs. You had a massive hit.
1: Isn't that crazy?
0: Isn't it wild? It's 10 years.
1: Like, literally blows my mind.
0: Like, it's got to be cool that you used to sing together in choir class as teenagers, and now so many, you know, decades later, you're still the best of friends. And your families now are getting to know each other, and just it's so
1: and
0: cool.
1: Our children play together.
0: Yeah, it's
1: like
0: so
1: my
0: cool.
1: My daughter goes over. We go over to their house and we play. We're going to Florida next week, and Kane has a place down in Florida, so we're gonna get the kids together, and my husband and I are gonna go over there and hang out with them one day at the pool at their house. And I'm just like, in what world do two small town Georgia kids end up in Nashville with their dreams coming true? And we get to make music together, and now we have families that can be friends. It's just so special. Like, it's just really special. I love him so much. He's like a brother to me. He's family to me. And just to have a little piece of home here in Nashville has always been such a special thing. And to get to make music together is really amazing. And now that I'm finding out this song is doing so well already, I'm like, it's really special.
2: Back quicker than a back road shortcut.
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6: Here's your updated weatherology forecast. Chance of thunderstorms tonight. Otherwise, mainly cloudy skies expected. Lows level off around 69. Northeasterly winds, 5 to 10 miles per hour. Sunshine mixed with clouds at times tomorrow. Slight chance of thunderstorms. Highs level off around 87. Partly cloudy skies tomorrow night. Chance of thunderstorms. Lows level off around 69. I'm meteorologist Paul Trombley on the Country Moose. Currently, it's 79 degrees.
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0: 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Search B-Dub Radio on YouTube. I just got the video back for The Longest Ride. Wow. Like, absolutely phenomenal. I am blown away with how good this turned out. B-Dub Radio on YouTube. I'll have it posted on Facebook. And it's, I think it's too long for Instagram, but YouTube, it is up.
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4: Weatherology forecast. Chance of thunderstorms tonight. Otherwise, mainly cloudy skies expected. Lows level off around 69. Northeasterly winds, 5 to 10 miles per hour. Sunshine mixed with clouds at times tomorrow. Slight chance of thunderstorms. Highs level off around 87. Partly cloudy skies tomorrow night. Chance of thunderstorms. Lows level off around 69. I'm meteorologist Paul Trombley on the Country Moose. Currently, it's 79 degrees.
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0: It's 93.9, the Country Moose. Apparently, even the toy aisle has a gender debate now, and one answer makes me think some adults need to learn how kitchens work. We'll get into that next.
1: Right back. Transform your home.
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A new poll asked whether boys and girls should grow up playing with the same toys. To beat up, 52% of people say yes. A third think there should still be separate toys for boys and girls. On the boys list, trucks, toy guns.

0: 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The girls list, makeup, baby dolls, tea sets, and play kitchens. 28% say play kitchens are specifically for girls, which is interesting because eventually those little boys grow up, move out, and discover dinner does not just appear because a woman walked into the room. Maybe let the kid have the easy bake oven. We're trying to raise functional adults here.
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5: Here's your updated weatherology forecast. Chance of thunderstorms tonight. Otherwise, mainly cloudy skies expected. Lows level off around 69. Northeasterly winds, 5 to 10 miles per hour. Sunshine mixed with clouds at times tomorrow. Slight chance of thunderstorms. Highs level off around 87. Partly cloudy skies tomorrow night. Chance of thunderstorms. Lows level off around 69. I'm meteorologist Paul Trombley on the Country Moose. Currently, it's 79 degrees.
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0: gross. There's a study out that found that women with no desire still make whoopee 2 to 3 times a month to help maintain relationship stability. 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

The National Weather Service has issued severe thunderstorm watch number 640, effective until 5 a.m. Wednesday. This watch includes the following counties in Iowa: Cerro Gordo and Worth, and Freeborn, Minnesota. Remember, a severe thunderstorm watch means the conditions are favorable for the development of severe weather, including large hail and damaging winds, in and close to the watch area. While severe weather may not be imminent, persons should remain alert for rapidly changing weather conditions and listen for later statements and possible warnings. 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

0: 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Give you a brand new song. You decide what you would do with it if it came up on your playlist. That's on the way in minutes.
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4: Here's your updated weatherology forecast. Chance of thunderstorms tonight. Otherwise, mainly cloudy skies expected. Lows level off around 69. Northeasterly winds, 5 to 10 miles per hour. Sunshine mixed with clouds at times tomorrow. Slight chance of thunderstorms. Highs level off around 87. Partly cloudy skies tomorrow night. Chance of thunderstorms. Lows level off around 69. I'm meteorologist Paul Trombley on the Country Moose. Currently, it's 79 degrees.
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This is 93.9, the Country Moose. Ella is on top of the world. Broke yesterday, but she now has the non-holiday record. 20 weeks, top the Billboard Hot 100. I don't think she's slowing down anytime

beer joint with a few of the guys, with this cute little country girl called Mai. And boy, let me tell you, she was the prettiest thing I'd ever seen in a pair of boots. 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

0: This is 93.9, the Country Moose. 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We'll get into that in just a few minutes.
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0: 93.9, the Country Moose. So Goodwill is apparently getting into the record store business. They're opening a place called Rewind outside Charlotte. It's basically a Goodwill for entertainment. Vinyl, CDs, cassettes, DVDs, VHS tapes, video games, even old stereo equipment. I kind of love this because record stores can be intimidating. Like everything's perfectly organized and there's always one employee who looks like he's going to quiz you before allowing you to buy a Fleetwood Mac album. 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It's thrifting at its finest, or maybe the opposite of that from time to time.
1: Don't move. This gets even better.
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3: 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We not only do it ourselves, but we encourage those around us to stop. Seasons changing, school's back in session, our lives are busier than ever, which means it's even more important to not text and drive. 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Trust me, I've been tempted to do it myself, but when I see the consequences of what can happen, it stops me.
2: Pledge to X the text today at Clint Thomas State Farm on Facebook or at the Clint Thomas State Farm Agency in Mason City. 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

National Weather Service in the Twin Cities has issued a severe thunderstorm warning for southeastern Blue Earth County in south-central Minnesota, northern Faribault County in south-central Minnesota, until 11:30 p.m. At 10:41 p.m., a severe thunderstorm was located 5 miles north of Blue Earth, or 19 miles east of Fairmont, moving northeast at 25 miles per hour. Hazard, 60 miles per hour wind gusts and half-dollar size hail. This is a radar-indicated threat. The following impacts are expected. Hail damage to vehicles is expected. Expect wind damage to roofs, siding, and trees. Locations impacted include Hundley, Winnebago, Delavan, Easton, Minnesota Lake, and Wells. Seek shelter inside a well-built structure and stay away from windows. The storm is capable of producing damaging winds and large hail. Repeating, a severe thunderstorm warning has been issued until 11:30 p.m. for the following county, Faribault, Minnesota.

0: 93.9, the Country Moose. Been back from the ride about 3 weeks now and finally got the footage back from the whole trip. And absolutely amazing. Like, there are parts of it that I don't even remember seeing, so I'm glad to have it all on video. B-Dub Radio on YouTube and on Facebook. You can see the ride posted, well, right now.
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0: 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Kacey Musgraves had a little more golden than she bargained for in Boston last weekend. We'll talk about it next in the breakdown, brought to you by Boot Barn Keep West.
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2: Right after she sang Golden Hour, a small fire broke out on the scaffolding above the stage at Kacey Musgraves' concert in Boston last Friday. Apparently sparked by the pyrotechnics, Kacey looked up at it and said, "I have way too much hairspray to be standing under that crap," which, fair. There's a point where a cool concert effect becomes, I can smell my own bangs cooking. Thankfully, everything was fine. Kacey also took a more emotional turn during the show, paying tribute to Dolly Parton with covers of Rainbow and Here You Come Again. So Boston got tears, nostalgia, and a brief visit from the fire department's worst nightmare. That's your breakdown.
0: Stay close. Good stuff coming.
3: Here's your updated weatherology forecast. A severe thunderstorm watch remains in effect. Lows dip down to about 69 tonight under mainly cloudy skies with a chance for storms, northeast winds, 5 to 10 miles per hour. A blend of clouds and sun tomorrow. Slight chance of thunderstorms, daytime highs approaching 87. Lows dip down to about 69 tomorrow night, chance for storms. I'm meteorologist Paul Trombley on the Country Moose. Currently, it's 77 degrees.
0: And we're back at it. Unleashing the biggest country hits in the Midwest. 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

0: 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Hey, this Friday's your last chance to win free gas this summer. 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

National Weather Service in the Twin Cities has issued a severe thunderstorm warning for Western Blue Earth County in South Central Minnesota, Southeastern Brown County in South Central Minnesota, Western Faribault County in South Central Minnesota, Martin County in South Central Minnesota, South Central McCullough County in South Central Minnesota, Watonwan County in South Central Minnesota, until 12:15 a.m. At 11:30 p.m., severe thunderstorms were located along a line from 8 miles southwest of Comfrey to 8 miles west of Sherburne, or along a line from 33 miles southwest of Leon to 21 miles west of Fairmont, moving northeast at 50 miles per hour. Hazard, 60 miles per hour wind gusts. This is a radar-indicated threat. The following impacts are expected. Expect damage to roofs, siding, and trees. Locations impacted include Butterfield, Tremont, Comfrey, Sherburne, Salon, St. James, Welcome, Fairmont, Louisville, Truman, Bedelia, Henske, Granada, Lake Crystal, Cortland, Garden City, Ribbon Center, Amboy, Winnebago, and Blue Earth. Seek shelter inside a well-built structure and stay away from windows. These storms are capable of producing damaging winds. Repeating, a severe thunderstorm warning has been issued until 12:15 a.m. Wednesday for the following counties in Minnesota, Faribault, and Martin.

0: 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You pushed it to the top. Now turn it all the way up. B-Dub's most wanted. Song of the day.
1: Taylor Swift and I Knew It, I Knew You. Your most wanted song of the day. 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

0: 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Enjoy the rest of your night. We continue our conversation with Lauren Elena on the show tomorrow. Get you one step closer to that long weekend. And if your kids are already in school, obviously, you need a breather. I know we just started. And if your kids are starting school next week, well, you need that weekend to prepare. Either way, we'll get you one step closer tomorrow. Have a great night.
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National Weather Service has issued severe thunderstorm watch number 641, effective until 6 a.m. This watch includes the following county, Mauer, Minnesota. Remember, a severe thunderstorm watch means the conditions are favorable for the development of severe weather, including large hail and damaging winds, in and close to the watch area. While severe weather may not be imminent, persons should remain alert for rapidly changing weather conditions and listen for later statements and possible warnings. 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

The National Weather Service in La Crosse has issued a severe thunderstorm warning for Olmsted County in southeastern Minnesota, Maurer County in southeastern Minnesota, southwestern Wabasha County in southeastern Minnesota, southeastern Dodge County in southeastern Minnesota, northwestern Fillmore County in southeastern Minnesota, until 2:15 a.m. At 1:17 a.m., severe thunderstorms were located along a line extending from near Pine Island to 6 miles south of Casson to Austin, moving east at 40 miles per hour. Hazard, 60 miles per hour wind gusts and penny-size hail. This is a radar-indicated threat. Impact, expect damage to roofs, siding, and trees. Severe thunderstorms will be near Rochester, Byron, Orinoco, and Mazeppa around 1:25 a.m. Stuartville around 1:35 a.m. Graham Meadow around 1:40 a.m. Aota and Elgin around 1:45 a.m. Plainview around 1:50 a.m. Dover around 1:55 a.m. Chatfield around 2 a.m. St. Charles around 2:05 a.m. Other locations impacted by these severe thunderstorms include South Troy, County Roads 9 and 10, Potsdam, Fillmore, County Roads 6 and 15, Hidden Meadows RV Park, and Mayville. This includes Interstate 90 in Minnesota between mile markers 175 and 232. For your protection, move to an interior room on the lowest floor of a building.

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1: I knew I'd see her around. 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She'd show up and I'd be walking out. 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I'd act like I didn't see her. 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I knew she'd find a way to get over me, but I never thought

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0: 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We'll leave the keys in it.
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The National Weather Service in La Crosse has issued a severe thunderstorm warning for Maurer County in southeastern Minnesota until 5 a.m. At 4:17 a.m., a severe thunderstorm was located over Rose Creek, or 7 miles southeast of Austin, moving northeast at 50 miles per hour. Hazard, 60 miles per hour wind gusts. This is a radar-indicated threat. Impact, expect damage to roofs, siding, and trees. This severe thunderstorm will be near Graham Meadow around 4:30 a.m. Other locations impacted by this severe thunderstorm include Riverbend Campground, Hamilton, Vargo, and Dexter. This includes Interstate 90 in Minnesota between mile markers 180 and 204. For your protection, move to an interior room on the lowest floor of a building. Repeating, a severe thunderstorm warning has been issued until 5 a.m. for the following county, Maurer, Minnesota.

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2: Today we're going to talk about blinds. 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The other thing I want to touch base on is measuring. We do have people that measure for the blinds at no cost to you. 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And we do offer installation. 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

Paula Langley with Morgan Wallen, and I can't love you anymore. You're listening to the Country Moose Morning Show. Hey, everybody. Happy Wednesday. It's Molly Penny hanging out with you. Got to go out to Central Gardens last night and get out and get my hands dirty and down and dirty. They're looking for volunteer gardens for volunteer gardeners at Central Gardens of North Iowa this morning as well from 9 to 11. And they are the sponsors of the dirt segment, which happens in the early part of the 8 o'clock hour. We've also got your Nashville Minute on the way this morning and your Wisdom Wednesday thought for the day coming up right around 7:20. Music on the way this hour, going to get to Riley Green, Luke Holmes now. This is Cold As You on the Country Moose. Good morning.

us. It's cold as you. You're listening to the Country Moose Morning Show. Second day of September. Some things to look forward to in the month of September. In theaters, Pixar's Cars returns to the big screen this Friday to celebrate the 20th anniversary. A lot of my friends and millennials excited.

0: About Practical Magic 2, the latest Resident Evil, and Brad Pitt has a movie coming out called Heart of the Beast. Avengers Endgame Encore special release in theaters 2 coming up the 25th of September. So in movies, in theaters, it's going to be a busy fall. Coming up, we got Riley Green and Blake Shelton.
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2: 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We'll see you at the game.

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That's Blake with Boys Round Here. You're on the Country Moose Morning Show. Autumn is right around the corner. I know I've already declared that it is unofficial fall, but the first day of fall is actually Tuesday, September 22nd. And if you want specifics, that happens at 8:05 Eastern Time. Right now it's Josh Ross. I say as soon as they roll out the pumpkin spice lattes, it's fall, girl. Right now, hate how you look on the Country Moose Morning Show.

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1: Hi, Hawk fans. This is Hawkeye coach Kirk Ferentz. 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Thank you for standing with Iowa's farmers. We'll see you at the game.

0: Kane Brown Woman, it's the Country Moose Morning Show. It's Molly Penny here with you. Looking at some of the things happening around the community, well, Visit Mason City invites you to explore their Riverwalk. They are going to be doing walks alongside the scenic Willow Creek, and you can begin your tour at the south entrance of the South Bridge Mall, held on the first Friday of each month, so coming up this Friday, and I believe this is the last one of the season. It's at 9 a.m., so come and check it out this Friday at the South Bridge Mall, starting at 9 a.m. Kenny Chesney on the way, also Dan and Shay with Say So. You're on the Country Moose Morning Show.
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That's Joan Nichols with Gimme That Girl. You're listening to the Country Moose Morning Show. It's Molly hanging here with you guys. Coming up, we've got your Nashville Minute. 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

0: It's the Country Moves Morning Show. It's time now for your Nashville Minute. And this Nashville Minute is coming to you from Kane Brown. He previously said he felt like he was alone in the country music industry. We talked about this, I think, in the dirt a few weeks ago. He said he relates more to athletes. Well, he went on the Bobby Bones show recently to clarify his comments since he thinks that they came off weird. He's looking for a close friendship like Morgan Wallen and Hardee's, right? He wants somebody to hang, drink beers, go golfing with. He said in the industry, you know, we're the only ones that can really relate to each other. And he's just kind of saying, I don't have any of those right now. So he's still putting it out there for a friend in the industry. If anybody wants to take him up, maybe Co Wetzel, maybe Bailey Zimmerman, both of them coming up next. That is your Nashville Minute on the Country Moose.
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Jason Aldean with Don't Tell On Me. You're listening to the Country Moose Morning Show. It's Molly Penny hanging here with you guys. Coming up, we've got your thought for the day. And I was actually, you know what? I'm going to do it right now. We're going to do it right about now. Funk soul brother, right about. This is usually the time I do it anyway, right? So here we are for your Wisdom Wednesday. And it's so simple. Bold steps build greatness. If you like it, go love it. It's up on the Country Moose Facebook page now. Alan Jackson. Well,

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0: Luke Holmes was sleepless in a hotel room. You're listening to The Country Moose. It's Molly Penny hanging here with you on a Wednesday. Happy hump day. Bethel's annual chicken and noodles supper is coming up, by the way, September 16th, just a couple of weeks away in Manly, 4:30 to 7. The church ladies do it right. So if you're looking for something like hearty, not Hardy the guy, the artist, but hearty to eat. My mind went in the gutter just then. Anyway, that's coming up. Chicken and noodles, mashed potatoes, side salads, all the desserts, all the pies, all the fixings. And it's happening in Manly at Bethel United Methodist Church. It's on our community calendar. You can find that at 939KIA.com. Coming up, Jelly Roll. And after 8 o'clock, we've got the dirt.
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4: 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We'll see you at the game.
0: Here's the payoff. 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

0: It's time now for The Dirt, brought to you by Down and Dirty. Still looking for gardeners to help out at Central Gardens of North Iowa this morning from 9 to 11. Tuesday nights from 6 until 8, I'm out there as one of those volunteers. Stella Lefty made The Dirt, and Stella Lefty recently had to give Noah Kahan songwriting credit on Boston because of its similarity to his song Stick Season. Well, she did it again. Her song Summer You Were Mine interpolates the Chicks' There's Your Trouble. Songwriters have now been added to the credits there too. This girl. Anyway, that is your dirt, and that's dirt. You've heard of this happening in the past before. It's always kind of interesting how some songs just kind of, you know, yeah, there's only so many notes, right? They start to sound like the same. But anyway, she's given the songwriting credit. She ain't going to fight it. Zach Top coming up.
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4: Needed weatherology forecast. Chance of thunderstorms today. Otherwise, sunshine mixed with clouds at times. High temperatures reach up to 85. Winds out of the south, around 5 miles per hour. Mainly clear skies tonight.

0: chance of thunderstorms.
1: Lows level off around 69.
0: Sunshine mixed with clouds at times.
1: Tomorrow,
0: chance of thunderstorms.
1: Highs level off around 85.
0: I'm meteorologist Paul Trombley on the Country Moose. Currently,
1: it's 64 degrees.
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Luke Bryan with That's My Kind of Night. Okay, so tell me if I'm wrong. So I've never seen him. I know he came to like, he came to someplace in like Minnesota, a couple, like Iota. He came somewhere nearby in Minnesota a couple years ago, and my dad actually went to that show. But I heard that Luke Bryan's not as good as he, like on, in live performance as he is on record. Like he can't sing quite as well as he does in the studio. I don't know if it's true. If I'm wrong, send me a message on Facebook. Not my personal, but the Country Moves. You can play to them. Right now, it's Jordan Davis. Turn This Truck Around on the Country Moves Morning Show.

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0: 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You're listening to the Country Moose Morning Show. Hey, it's Molly Penny hanging out. Hope the guys are doing well. Make sure you stream us. You can always find us online, 939KIA.com. I got a repeat of your thought for the day coming up in the 9 o'clock hour. After the break, music from Alabama.
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1: She was storming through the house that day, and I could tell she was leaving, and I thought, oh, she'll be back, till she turned around and pointed.

Once I'm done with my morning show here, I'll be drawing the winner for the Star 106, our sister station's Facebook giveaway for the Minnesota Renaissance Fest. 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

0: 93.9, it is Country Moose, a little Shaboozy. I've got your thought for the day for your Wisdom Wednesday coming up. We do a repeat of that. It's up on the Country Moose Facebook. If you want to cheat, you want to fast forward my show and just read it first without me, that's fine. Otherwise, you're going to wait for it. I'll do that coming up. Also, Ty Myers with Ends of the Earth.
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4: Here's your updated weatherology forecast. Sunshine mixed with clouds at times today, with a slight chance of thunderstorms. High temperatures reach up to 85. Winds out of the south, around 5 miles per hour. Chance of thunderstorms tonight. Lows level off around 69. Mainly clear skies. Sunshine mixed with clouds at times tomorrow. Chance of thunderstorms. Daytime highs approaching 85.

0: 65. I'm meteorologist Paul Trombley on the Country Moose. Currently, it's 66 degrees.
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93.9, it is the Country Moose. And now a repeat of your thought for the day for this Wednesday. And it's a really short and sweet one for you. It's up on the Country Moose Facebook page. If you like it, go love it. It says, bold steps build greatness. That is the thought for the day for your Wisdom Wednesday here on the Country Moose. Now,

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0: That's Luke Holmes with Days Like These. You're on the Country Moves Morning Show. It's Molly Penny, and I've got music on the way from Nate Smith and Blake Shelton before I head out the door. More music for you. Brandon's coming in, then Coryell and B-Dubs got you covered tonight. I will be back for a Thirsty Thursday edition of the Country Moves Morning Show. Just another reminder, tomorrow morning after the show, I will be drawing winners on our sister station, Star 106 on the Facebook page. We're giving away tickets to the Minnesota Renaissance Festival. So if you like the Ren Fest, I don't have them here. Clyde said no. Clyde was like, Clyde's afraid of the Ren Fest. I think he's been through some stuff before. I mean, he is a skeleton and everything. So I was like, fine, I'll give him away in Star 106. So that's where you're going to find it. Find Star 106 on Facebook. There you go. All right, I'm out the door, you guys. Brandon's in next. See ya.
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9: Here's your updated weatherology forecast. Sunshine mixed with clouds at times today, with a slight chance of thunderstorms. High temperatures reach up to 85. Winds out of the south, around 5 miles per hour. Chance of thunderstorms tonight. Lows level off around 69. Mainly clear skies. Sunshine mixed with clouds at times tomorrow. Chance of thunderstorms. Daytime highs approaching 85. I'm meteorologist Paul Trombley on the Country Moose. Right now, 68.
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0: the ground and I heard something, you know, and that's not the first time that's happened. Meanwhile, a 91-year-old hiker has officially become the oldest person to ever complete the grueling 2,190-mile Appalachian Trail. Fell 71 times, got right back up, went on to the finish line, and here I am nursing my foot and my back over a cup of coffee. His name is Dale Sanders, and he goes by the trail name Graybeard, and is just, I mean, he's a media sensation, but how could you not be at 91 years old, going over 2,000 miles on foot? I gotta go work out.
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7: Here's your updated weatherology forecast. Sunshine mixed with clouds at times today, with a slight chance of thunderstorms. High temperatures reach up to 85. Winds out of the south, around 5 miles per hour. Chance of thunderstorms tonight. Lows level off around 69. Mainly clear skies. Sunshine mixed with clouds at times tomorrow. Chance of thunderstorms. Daytime highs approaching 85. I'm meteorologist Paul Trombley on the Country Moose. Right now, 68.
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Did you know today's VJ Day? Yeah, on this day back in 1945, Japanese officials signed the surrender documents that brought World War II to an end. Pretty cool. Josh Ross now, this is Hate How You Look.

0: 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Good stuff coming.
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0: New country from Morgan Wallen, that's Don't We? And if you'll hang tight, I got plenty more on the way. But first, some fantastic news about George Strait. And I don't know if you know this, but I've been following it very closely, specifically when and where George Strait's going to get back on the stage. Now, if you remember a couple of years ago, he famously retired from doing large-scale touring. And true to his word, he hasn't done another tour, another, you know, sweeping the nation type of 32-city setup, right? But he has done some shows. And at first, I was confused, but then it was very clear that he was only going to do individual shows, and that's it. So after the Moody Center run in Austin, I kept checking his website like almost every day, and there was nothing, nada, zip, no sign of George Strait getting back on the stage at all. And I was afraid he was quiet quitting. You know, like, is he going to retire for real this time? Like, for real, for real? Here's the good news. He's getting back on the stage. Boots on the Park Festival in Albuquerque, New Mexico, a huge three-day event. And the one and only king of country music, George Strait, is going to be the headliner. Very rare festival appearance, okay? Because after he, quote-unquote, retired, he did a couple of George Strait shows, but never one of these, like, star-studded lineup things where he's up there with some of the biggest names in country music. And that's exactly what this is. Not only is George Strait going to be there, Jason Aldean, Brooks and Dunn, John Party, Zach Top, and tons of the best country artists are going to be there. Now, you can start buying your tickets on September the 10th, okay? That's pre-sales. I think the rest of them go on sale on the 11th. It is coming up May the 14th through the 16th, 2027 at the Balloon Fiesta Park in Albuquerque, New Mexico. And if you're going to go, I would go ahead and book your hotel now because this is going to be a huge, you know, it's going to sell out. It's absolutely going to sell out.
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11: Here's your updated weatherology forecast. Slight chance of thunderstorms today. Otherwise, mainly sunny skies. Daytime highs approaching 86. Winds out of the south, 5 to 10 miles per hour. Mainly clear skies again tonight. Chance of thunderstorms. Lows dip down to about 69. Sunshine mixed with clouds at times. Tomorrow, chance of thunderstorms. Daytime highs approaching 85. I'm meteorologist Paul Trombley on the Country Moose. Currently, it's 72 degrees.
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By now, you've probably accepted that we're living in the era of AI. I mean, that's just kind of the world we live in. They got AI data centers that everybody's arguing about. There's AI power this, AI power that. It's just the way it is now. But one of the confusing and I guess kind of weird things to arise out of this is 1 in 4 U.S. citizens, actually a little bit more than that, are using AI for their best friend. They're using AI companion apps and chatbots to help, you know, release some of their emotions. I mean, it's basically like a best friend type of situation with somebody for you to vent to, someone for you to talk to be sad around, to be vulnerable around. And it's AI. So the brand new research from Pew Research Center and Elon University show that roughly 27% of U.S. adults now turn to AI chatbots for social, emotional, and personal questions. It's especially prominent among younger folks. Nearly 40% of adults under 50 use AI for personal connection or venting. And that's, listen, it's nice to have a blow-off valve. I get that. It's nice to have some place to just go and let your steam off and just tell somebody or something, I guess, in this case, you know, just how the world's been treating you and how rough that is and how much it sucks sometimes. Okay, I get that, all right? But researchers and psychologists are warning that that is not a real connection, that the whole purpose of the AI chatbot is to fool you, basically, into thinking that there's someone who cares. And that's really, like, it's not, they're not trying to pull the wool over your eyes and make you

0: is especially
1: passionate about politics and their party, they fall into what's called an echo chamber, okay? And they start only talking to people who agree with them. You see this with, like, celebrities, too. You ever see a celebrity make, like, the worst movie you've ever seen, and it's, like, your favorite celebrity? That's because no one around that person can say no. Oh, that's the greatest idea I've ever heard. You should absolutely do that. That's what yes men and women do, and that's exactly what the AI chatbots are doing. So just be careful out there. Listen, I'll get off my soapbox, okay? I'm just concerned about you, and I want you and I to be friends. I don't want your phone stealing you from me.
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4: Weatherology forecast. Slight chance of thunderstorms today. Otherwise, mainly sunny skies. Daytime highs approaching 86. Winds out of the south, 5 to 10 miles per hour. Mainly clear skies again tonight. Chance of thunderstorms. Lows dip down to about 69. Sunshine mixed with clouds at times. Tomorrow, chance of thunderstorms. Daytime highs approaching 85. I'm meteorologist Paul Trombley on the Country Moose. Currently, it's 72 degrees.
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You know, you're about halfway through hump day, which means you're about halfway through your work day, halfway through your work week, and nearly halfway to the weekend. That's how you put things in perspective. 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

Get that boy some Z-Quil. Luke Combs is sleepless in a hotel room. I've got plenty more country coming up for you. Chase Beckham, Lainey Wilson is on the way too. And if you've ever wanted to look like Lainey Wilson, especially in the hat department, boy, do I got good news for you. She just teamed up officially with Western fashion hat brand Charlie One Horse to launch her latest collection, and it is dripping.

0: in Lainey Wilson style. I'm talking about some wool, felts, turquoise conchos, cutout headbands, feathers, tassels, the full Lainey Wilson. And the collaboration is cementing Lainey Wilson's status as a massive trendsetter. I mean, look, half of the girls who sing country music now dress like Lainey Wilson. The other half dress like Ella Langley. So between the two of them, you've got two different styles to pick from now if you're in country music. Or three if you want to go the Minnie Pearl route. Maybe put a tag on your hat. That's so hot right now.
1: We'll look at local news this hour for the KGLO Newsroom. I'm Bob Fisher. City Council Mason City last night heard about a proposal for major updates to the Prairie Playground in East Park near the Rotary Cannonball 457 steam locomotive. The wooden-themed playground was constructed in the late 1990s and has deteriorated over the years. Dennis Wilson, who chairs the Friends of the Prairie Playground Committee, says besides the deterioration, it's proposed to transform the park into an inclusive playground that can be used by people with disabilities, an idea not even thought about when the playground was constructed.
2: Disabled kids, kids with disabilities, kids who can't play on the ordinary playground. This one does not work. Wood chips are not conducive to wheelchairs. And that's what the base is basically made up of in the playground there. So it isn't adaptable to people with disability, especially children.
1: Council will likely have a proposal in front of them at their next meeting to start the process of redesigning the playground. The Best in Show winner of this year's River City Sculptures on Parade was announced at Tuesday night's meeting of the City Council of Mason City. Edie Blanchard of the McNider Art Museum heads the jury for the award.
3: We unanimously did pick the sculpture entitled Round and Round by Martin Leonhouts. And the sculpture is located on the north side of East State Street near the intersection of Penn Avenue. It's a little in chaos right now because it's by the construction there. But I do encourage everybody to go see it.
1: Meanwhile, submissions are being accepted for the People's Choice Award as the entering deadline is September 30th. Find out more by heading to sculpturesonparade.com. U.S. Ag Secretary Brooke Rollins visited the Farm Progress Show on Boone Tuesday, telling announcements for the cattle industry that came after President Trump waived tariff charges and imported beef for 90 days to reduce ground beef prices for consumers. The move caused cattle prices to drop. Rollins says the USDA will offer an insurance product for cattle producers who retain heifers and cows to grow their herds, and the agency will provide more loans for regional beef processors.
4: The big four concentration of our packing has not been conducive to rebuilding the herd, to supporting our independent ranchers, to incentivizing young farmers and ranchers to get into the business.
1: The number of cattle in the U.S. recently hit a 75-year low as farmers sold cattle they could not feed after droughts reduced the volume of grass available in pastures. And the EPA has approved waivers for 25 and 29 small refineries so they don't have to blend ethanol into gasoline, the highest level since 2017. Iowa Ag Secretary Mike Dang calls the decision unfortunate and justified. Iowa Senator Chuck Ricey says he lobbied the Trump administration to minimize the impact of those exemptions for this year for raising ethanol blending requirements in the future. Grassley says 31,000 Iowa Diamonds have jobs in the biofuels industry. The Trump administration responded to concerns raised by Iowa's congressional delegation. For more, head online to KGLOAM.com. 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Finally, join KGLO News. From the KGLO Newsroom, I'm Bob Fisher reporting.
5: Here's your updated weatherology forecast. Slight chance of thunderstorms today. Otherwise, mainly sunny skies. Daytime highs approaching 86. Winds out of the south, 5 to 10 miles per hour. Mainly clear skies again tonight. Chance of thunderstorms. Lows dip down to about 69. Sunshine mixed with clouds at times. Tomorrow, chance of thunderstorms. Daytime highs approaching 85. I'm meteorologist Paul Trombley on the Country Moose. Currently, it's 72 degrees.
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0: This is so weird to talk about, but for the first time in my life, I didn't go see a Star Wars movie in the theater. I feel a little dirty. I feel like I betrayed some of my best friends by not seeing The Mandalorian and Grogu in the theater. Now, I've seen every single Star Wars movie in the theater except for A New Hope. I was too young to go to that one. But starting from Empire Strikes Back on, I was in the theater for every single one of them. In fact, a couple of them I saw multiple times and even dressed up because I'm that level of committed nerd, okay? But I didn't go see The Mandalorian and Grogu in theaters, and I really like the Mandalorian series. I don't really know why. I guess maybe I was too busy. It didn't seem like one of the major Star Wars movies, and so I kind of gave myself a million excuses to not see it. But now I get to correct that issue because today it's streaming on Disney Plus. And if you're a big fan of The Mandalorian, who's like, you know, Boba Fett, he's wears the same kind of armor but shiny, it's really nice, and he's friends with Boba Fett, so that's cool. And Baby Yoda, who actually has a name. It's Grogu. I prefer Baby Yoda. If you want to see their continuing adventures in a full-length feature, today's going to be a great day for you. By the way, Sigourney Weaver is also in this movie, and she makes the jump from the Alien franchise over to the Star Wars franchise. And I'm a big fan of Sigourney, so I'm excited about the movie. Once again, I got a little, making up to do with the Star Wars universe, so... I'm going to lock myself in my room tonight, and I'm going to put on my Darth Vader helmet. It's going to be an awesome night.
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7: Here's your updated weatherology forecast. Slight chance of thunderstorms today. Otherwise, mainly sunny skies. Daytime highs approaching 86. Winds out of the south, 5 to 10 miles per hour. Mainly clear skies again tonight. Chance of thunderstorms. Lows dip down to about 69. Sunshine mixed with clouds at times. Tomorrow, chance of thunderstorms. Daytime highs approaching 85. I'm meteorologist Paul Frommley on the Country Moose. Currently, it's 72 degrees.
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0: Well, you know you everything about you makes me want you. 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Don't you?
1: 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Now it's an everyday part of life. In fact, I'm just trying to find one that won't charge me as much as I'm trying to take out in fees. And I wish that was a joke. Jordan Davis, it's time to turn this truck around.

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0: That's Ella Langley teaming up with Morgan Wallen for I Can't Love You Anymore. And if you're wondering about Ella Langley's chart success, because we were all amazed about it until it just became commonplace. Yeah, she's still at number one and the world's still spinning and the sky's still blue. That's kind of the attitude I think everybody's got now. But I thought I would put that into perspective for you, because now Ella Langley's Choosing Texas has spent 20 weeks at the top of the Billboard charts. And you would think that maybe that's the best of the best, but it's not. It's not even the best country song to do it. If you look at Baby Rexha, that is, a Florida Georgia Line, that Meant to Be song back from 2017, 2018, 50 weeks at number one. Shaboozy's A Bar Song, it's only like a couple of years old, 45 weeks. Sam Hunt, Body Like a Back Road at 34 weeks, and Gabby Barrett at 27 weeks. So Ella Langley still got a little ways to go. She wants to claim the overall title of best country songmaker ever. That's a title I just made up, by the way, and probably needs a little refining.
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5: Here's your updated weatherology forecast. Daytime highs approaching 86 this afternoon under mainly sunny skies with a slight chance of thunderstorms. Winds out of the south, 5 to 10 miles per hour. Mainly clear skies tonight, chance of thunderstorms. Lows level off around 69. Sunshine mixed with clouds at times. Tomorrow, chance for storms. Highs level off around 85. I'm meteorologist Paul Trombley on the Country Moose. Currently, it's 75 degrees.
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So at the last ACM Awards, apparently Kane Brown and Shania Twain became good friends backstage. In fact, so good they're doing a song together, and I got the details next. You're going to love it. Kane Brown teaming up with Marshmello on this one. Here's Miles on it. New truck, big

eyes on it. So at the last ACM Awards, Kane Brown caught up with Shania Twain backstage and didn't just introduce himself and say, hey, I'm a big fan of your work. He'd actually already cut a demo based on one of her songs. And, boy, it's a lot of assuming on his part. But, yeah, I mean, I guess you got to take a big risk, right? Well, he played it for her. She loved it and officially gave her blessing.

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I don't know if you heard this, but George Strait is getting back on the stage. He's scheduled to headline the Boots in the Park Festival in Albuquerque, New Mexico, May of next year. And I'm going to be honest with you, I was holding my breath. I thought he might have retired. George Strait now, this is Check Yes or No.

0: 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The next one feels like the back roads.
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0: having a dog and having a cat are probably the two most different things you could possibly imagine, because dogs will do things like, I don't know, compete in the World Dog Surfing Championships. Have you seen this? In California, it's literally dog surfing, which is one of the coolest things you could possibly ever see. And these dogs are, they're pretty good, okay? They're judged on their confidence, the length of the ride, and the overall style. And obviously, they're, I would say owners, but I would say best friends. I've taught them quite a bit because these dogs really, I mean, it's crazy to think, but these dogs really know how to surf. So that's two things. Dogs can surf, and they're great at playing poker. I mean, I've seen the painting. It's pretty convincing, right? And then on the other side of that, because I have cats, cats will do things like compete in the World Flip Off Your Owner Championships. And I got to tell you, my cats bring home the gold every single time.
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4: Weatherology forecast. Mainly clear skies this afternoon with highs around 86. Southerly winds 5 to 10 miles per hour. Chance for storms tonight. Lows dip down to about 69. Mainly clear skies. Sunshine mixed with clouds at times tomorrow. Chance of thunderstorms. High temperatures reach up to 85. Temps a bit above average Friday and Saturday with highs in the upper 80s. Chance of thunderstorms Friday. I'm meteorologist Paul Trombley on the Country Moose. Currently 82.
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The civil authorities have issued a required monthly test for all of Minnesota beginning at 1:45 p.m. and ending at 2:45 p.m. This is a coordinated monthly test of the emergency alert system between broadcast stations in your area and emergency management. We are testing equipment that can quickly warn you during emergencies. If this had been an actual emergency, such as a tornado, official messages would have followed the alert tone. This concludes this test of the emergency alert system. This test is from the Minnesota Division of Homeland Security and Emergency Management. This is only a test, no action required.

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Texas A&M University and the Aggies are celebrating 150 years. And this guy's going to help them do it. Details are up next. First, it's Bailey Zimmerman, Where It Ends. This

0: Texas A&M University is celebrating 150 years of being the Aggies. And yesterday, this huge Live at the Station Music Festival was announced, including co-headliner Bailey Zimmerman. He's going to be up there alongside Big X the Plug, who is a rapper who's very popular in country circles. I mean, he's big in the country cowboy hat crowd, okay? But it should be a big party, and the Aggies know how to throw down. And it's all happening Saturday, November the 7th at Texas A&M campus at Aggie Park in College Station, Texas, which should be a big old party. And everyone's invited, except for the Sooners. Sorry.
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3: Here's your updated forecast for North Iowa and Southern Minnesota. Mainly clear skies this afternoon with daytime highs approaching 86. Southerly winds 5 to 10 miles per hour. Mainly clear skies tonight. Chance of thunderstorms. Lows level off around 69. Sunshine mixed with clouds at times tomorrow. Chance of thunderstorms. Highs level off around 85. And that's your forecast from North Iowa and Southern Minnesota's weather leader, Star 106. Right now, 82.
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0: I know we talk about July the 4th as being the birth date of the United States of America, and for all intents and purposes, it is. That's when we rolled out the Declaration of Independence, and we gave a not-so-subtle hand signal to King George in England. But, you know, today is also very significant when it comes to the United States. On September the 3rd in 1783, the Treaty of Paris was officially signed by the representatives from the United States, including our good friend Ben Frank. We're talking about Benjamin Franklin. John Adams was there. John Jay was there. And Great Britain sent their representatives too, formally concluding the American Revolutionary War. And this is the first time ever that the United States is recognized as an independent nation. Formally. Now, the French, you know, they were on our side, and there were a lot of nations that were like, ah, we appreciate what you are doing. Sorry, they all sound French to me. But this is the first time on paper, especially from the people who formerly owned the United States, that we are recognized as a nation and have been so ever since. I think it's a pretty big day.
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7: Here's your updated weatherology forecast. Slight chance of thunderstorms this afternoon. Otherwise, lots of sunshine. Highs level off around 87. Winds out of the south, 5 to 10 miles per hour. Mainly clear skies again tonight. Slight chance of thunderstorms. Lows around 69. Sunshine mixed with clouds at times tomorrow. Slight chance of thunderstorms. Daytime highs approaching 85. I'm meteorologist Paul Frombly on the Country Moose. Currently 84.
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I suppose I don't know if she ever did this or not, but if Carrie Underwood didn't collaborate with Louisville Slugger before He Cheats, missed opportunities. This is Coryell. Thanks for hanging with me. Let's kick back and sip on a little Watermelon Moonshine by Lainey Wilson. It was

0: Every time I hear Lainey Wilson, I think about how she used to pay bills by being a Hannah Montana impersonator. Coryell here. We all, I think, have had side gigs at least once in our lives, even if it's something small like mowing lawns and stuff. But for Lainey, it was impersonating Hannah Montana. She did that all throughout the South. I think she got like $300 a gig.
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Luke Combs and Be By You. He announced his massive My Kinda Saturday Night tour not long after he said in an interview he was thinking about taking a step back from music for a while and just being Luke Combs' dad extraordinaire hanging out at home. But he wanted to get at least one big tour in before he decides to do that. I don't know if that's going to change at all, but don't be surprised if he does, because, yeah, he's hit the ground running for a long time. He kind of just wants to be dad for a little while. Gone Country, here's Alan Jackson. She's

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0: Does anyone else feel like you blinked and August just disappeared? Because how was it already September? Turn this truck around, Jordan Davis. I sort of wish that I could turn back time, to be honest with you. The summer just flew by. We've got a great playlist on the way. Orin's Iders, Luke Combs, Megan Maroney, and more included.
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7: Here's your updated weatherology forecast.
8: Highs level off around 87 this afternoon under mainly sunny skies, south winds 5 to 10 miles per hour. Mainly clear skies again tonight. Slight chance of thunderstorms. Lows level off around 69. Slight chance of thunderstorms tomorrow. Daytime highs approaching 86. Sunshine mixed with clouds at times. Temps above average Friday and Saturday with highs in the upper 80s. I'm meteorologist Paul Trombley on the Country Moose. Right now, 88.
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2: Your State Farm agent in Mason City. Are we addicted to our phones? I was recently at a baseball game and noticed, myself included, we all had our phones in our hands. It made me wonder, how addicted are we? And is this why we text while we drive? The answer I found is absolutely 100% yes. Medical evidence suggests the action of checking our phones creates a happy response in the brain. A recent study showed that more than 90% of those surveyed know that texting while driving is dangerous, but they admit that they do it anyway, and they find ways to rationalize their behavior. 30% even state they can easily do several things at the same time, including check their phone while driving. However, 82% of people that took steps to avoid this behavior found an equal, if not greater, satisfaction from doing so, suggesting that doing the right thing is actually more gratifying. How addicted to your phone are you? And can you take steps to prevent using it while driving? Try it. Try it for one day. See if your life is better or worse. You may save a life that day.
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from uploading videos online to see if you could get anyone's attention, to your radio, Bailey Zimmerman, Chevy Silverado. That's a great reminder to just stick with it if there's something that you're really interested in doing. Do it for yourself first, not for anybody else. And then, potentially, paychecks will come later on. Just in case, here's Morgan Wallen.

0: Just in case you're busy too, don't forget about your fantasy football draft. This is Coryell. I have two back-to-back drafts for two different leagues this Sunday. I already missed one. No, I'm an adult. I should have set a reminder. I should have remembered, but I didn't. Nobody reminded me that it was coming up. So don't forget, double check your draft dates or set them if you haven't already, because the NFL season starts next week.
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3: Here's your updated weatherology forecast. Highs level off around 87 this afternoon under mainly sunny skies. South winds 5 to 10 miles per hour. Mainly clear skies again tonight. Slight chance of thunderstorms. Lows level off around 69. Slight chance of thunderstorms tomorrow. Daytime highs approaching 86. Sunshine mixed with clouds at times. Temps above average Friday and Saturday with highs in the upper 80s. I'm meteorologist Paul Frombly on the Country Moose. 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

Unfortunately/fortunately, I suppose, Something About a Truck by Kip Moore is based on a real experience that he had. He was dating this woman and had kind of a beat up old vehicle at the time. It broke down and she was already kind of 1 foot out the door until he showed up one time with his dad's pickup, of which he was borrowing because, you know, his clunker broke down. But all of a sudden, she changed her tune because there was just something about a truck, I suppose. Sleepless in a Hotel Room, here's Luke Combs. I can hear the

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0: I can't love you anymore, Ella Langley and Morgan Wallen. I bet Ella is biting her nails. I mean, we all are. Choosin' Texas has spent 20 weeks on the top of the Billboard Hot 100 chart, so now it is the longest leading non-holiday song. Standing in her way is Mariah Carey's All I Want for Christmas Is You. At 22 weeks. It always gets an uptick around the holidays, and we are getting close to them, sure, but we're far enough out that Choosin' Texas could catch up and at least tie that streak or break it overall.
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3: Cat Local News tonight for the KGLO Newsroom. I'm Bob Fisher reporting. A Stacyville man faces up to 40 years in prison after pleading guilty this week to a federal child pornography charge. The U.S. Attorney for the Northern District of Iowa's office says 44-year-old William Collins pleaded guilty on Monday to receipt of child porn. In 2008, Collins was convicted of possession of child pornography in U.S. District Court and had previously served time at federal prison. Prosecutors say at this week's plea hearing, Collins admitted that between January 2015 and September of last year that he received and attempted to receive visual depictions of child porn. Evidence also showed that Collins possessed and attempted to possess child porn, including a depiction of a minor under 12 years old. During a search

0: password of his phone. Law enforcement found 17 videos and 75 images of child sexual abuse material, plus hundreds of other child images. When sentenced at a later date, Collins faces a mandatory minimum sentence of 15 years of prison, with a possible maximum sentence of 40 years, as well as a $250,000 fine. Gunner-based Stellar Industries has announced their acquisition of a Minnesota custom fire apparatus manufacturer. Stellar Industries has purchased Midwest Fire Laverne, Minnesota. Stellar officials say the acquisition expands Stellar's purpose-built work truck portfolio into the fire and emergency response market, adding Midwest Fire's nearly four decades of specialized apparatus experience to Stellar's manufacturing capabilities. Since 1987, Midwest Fire has worked alongside firefighters to design and manufacture custom fire trucks, including brush trucks, pumpers, tankers, tanker pumpers, as well as other trucks. Stellar says Midwest Fire joins a lineup that also includes Elliott Equipment Company, a leading U.S. manufacturer of truck-mounted aerial work platforms, digger derricks, and cranes serving the utility infrastructure, municipal construction, and sign and lighting markets. City Council Mason City last night heard about a proposal for a major updates to the Prairie Playground in East Park near the Rotary Cannonball 457 steam locomotive. The wooden-themed playground was constructed in the late 1990s and has deteriorated over the years. Dennis Wilson, who chairs the Friends of the Prairie Playground Committee, says besides the deterioration, it's proposed to transform the park into an inclusive playground that can be used by people with disabilities, an idea not even thought of when the playground was constructed.
1: Disabled kids. Kids with disabilities. Kids who can't play on the ordinary playground. This one does not work. Wood chips are not conducive to wheelchairs. And that's what the base is basically made up of in the playground there. So it isn't adaptable to people with disability, especially children.
0: Mason City's Director of Parks, Recreation, and Facilities, Brian Pauly, says the committee wants to improve the safety of the playground, and that includes the frequency of ongoing maintenance at the playground. That is also an issue. For free local news, head to KGLOAM.com. 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
3: Here's your updated weatherology forecast. Lows dip down to about 69 tonight under mainly clear skies with a slight chance of thunderstorms. Winds out of the south around 5 miles per hour. Sunshine mixed with clouds at times tomorrow. Slight chance of thunderstorms. High temperatures reach up to 86. Mainly clear skies tomorrow night. Slight chance of thunderstorms. Lows level off around 70. I'm meteorologist Paul Trombley on the Country Moose. Right now, 86.
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Live Like You Were Dying by Tim McGraw. Although it gets us on our feels, it is a good reminder to do stuff. Say yes. It's Coryell. I'm talking like if a friend invites you to join him for something, even if it's just going to see a movie or going to a festival of some sort, say yes if you can. Experience that thing. Or maybe you went scrolling on your phone and you saw a place that you want to visit, a spot you want to hike, let's say. Make it a plan, make it happen, because we're not always guaranteed tomorrow, you know? Do it while you can. Where the wild things are, it's Luke Combs. My

0: Luke Combs. My guess is the wild things are wherever you and your crew of misfits, your besties, your band of idiots ends up on the weekends. Maybe a dive bar somewhere. Who knows? Welcome to Wednesday, halfway through the work week. We're actually almost already on to a whole other work day, which means that much closer to Labor Day weekend. Stick around for Zach Top.
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3: Here's your updated weatherology forecast. Lows dip down to about 69 tonight under mainly clear skies with a slight chance of thunderstorms. Winds out of the south around 5 miles per hour. Sunshine mixed with clouds at times tomorrow. Slight chance of thunderstorms. High temperatures reach up to 86. Mainly clear skies tomorrow night. Slight chance of thunderstorms. Lows level off around 70. I'm meteorologist Paul Frombly on the Country Moose. Right now, 86.
4: 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The Mighty Moose.

Morgan Wallen, and Don't We? Next, David Lee Murphy. If you haven't heard a whole lot of David Lee Murphy's music, him singing it himself, you know, that's all right, because you've still listened to a lot of David Lee Murphy songs. He's a prominent country music songwriter. He's written, well, lots of tunes for Kenny Chesney, but also for Jason Aldean, Eric Church, Luke Bryan, Justin Moore. David Lee Murphy now with Dust on the Bottle. Creole.

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0: turn time around because summer lasted all of, what, 2 seconds? It's already September? This is nuts. Fall is just around the corner, technically. September 22nd, though, with back to school, football, all that stuff, all the spooky stuff on the shelves for October. It's like, it's fall. You know what I'm saying? I really love, speaking of spooky stuff, Practical Magic, the movie, and Practical Magic 2 hits theater September 11th.
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5: Here's your updated weatherology forecast. Lows dip down to about 69 tonight under mainly clear skies with a slight chance of thunderstorms. Winds out of the south around 5 miles per hour. Sunshine mixed with clouds at times tomorrow. Slight chance of thunderstorms. High temperatures reach up to 86. Mainly clear skies tomorrow night. Slight chance of thunderstorms. Lows level off around 70. I'm meteorologist Paul Frombly on the Country Moose. Currently, it's 86 degrees.
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You heard Woman by Kane Brown, and you can hear this playlist whenever, wherever, by listening online. Of course, we love it when you listen while you cruise, run errands, commute, what have you. But don't forget, you can take us with you anywhere, anytime by listening online. Chasing you, here's Morgan Wallen. We used to

0: It sort of feels like 2027 is chasing us, you know? Summer felt like a blip on the radar. I wonder how fast fall's gonna feel. For the most part, though, I think we can savor it and make it last. September and October specifically, with football back and everything, we'll be all right there. But after Halloween, oh my goodness, hang on tight. It gets crazy.
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6: Meteorology forecast. Lows dip down to about 69 tonight under mainly clear skies with a slight chance of thunderstorms. Winds out of the south around 5 miles per hour. Sunshine mixed with clouds at times tomorrow. Slight chance of thunderstorms. High temperatures reach up to 86. Mainly clear skies tomorrow night. Slight chance of thunderstorms. Lows level off around 70. I'm meteorologist Paul Trombley on the Country Moose. Currently, it's 86 degrees.
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I'm sure someone would have a very poignant answer to what they'd do with an undo it button. For me personally, I would use it for all those times that I got iced coffee, knowing full well I was probably gonna be late. That's Carrie Underwood. I'm Corey L. But in my defense, me getting iced coffee isn't just for me. It is for my sanity. In turn, it affects everybody else around me. She was in Texas. Here's Ella Langley. Just when I

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0: Jenny Chesney's got a brand new album, Locked and Loaded, Carry On. That one is featured on his upcoming Silver Sands Marina album. It's Coryell. Thanks for hanging with me today. I'm excited to usher in Thursday because then that means one day closer to Labor Day weekend. Can I get an amen?
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6: Weatherology forecast. Lows dip down to about 69 tonight under mainly clear skies with a slight chance of thunderstorms. Winds out of the south around 5 miles per hour. Sunshine mixed with clouds at times tomorrow. Slight chance of thunderstorms. High temperatures reach up to 86. Mainly clear skies tomorrow night. Slight chance of thunderstorms. Lows level off around 70. I'm meteorologist Paul Frombly on the Country Moose. Currently 84.
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